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4: 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I know that we are young and I know that you may love me, but I just can't be with you like this anymore.

0: 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And you let her go.
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Just one night all we got. Just one night all we got. Just one night all we got. Just one night all we got. I ain't got time for you, baby. Either you're my

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Coffee in the morning. She brings me in a piece. I take her out to fancy restaurants. She takes the sadness out of me.